0: The more we think a negative thought, the more entrenched the thought becomes. Negative and traumatic thoughts also tend to loop. They play themselves over and over until we do something consciously to them. Information is the stimulus we receive through our sense organs. We take in this information and create thoughts. The intellect will evaluate these thoughts and take a decision. This final thought will be transmitted to the brain and then come into action. Similar habits of thinking will create similar actions, and this will then go into an automatic loop, which is called sanskar. When we create a sanskar, it comes into action automatically, which means we are unaware. We do not need the mind to think or intellect to decide, because we are living out of old habits. We need to now consciously stop the loop and create a new way of thinking to change the habit.
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0: You see, the whole country of the system is juxtapositioned by the hemoglobin in the atmosphere because you are a sophisticated rhetorician intoxicated by the exuberance of your own verbosity.
1: What?
2: My name is Anthony Gonzalez.
1: What's that?
2: Right. My name is Anthony Gonzalez.